is I'm starting to realize the question worth asking is who. Oh, I'm starting to realize the question worth answering is you.

0: 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Y ahora seguimos con los Ramones. 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

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Now you do what they told ya. Now you do what they told ya. Now you do what they told ya.

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We shall defend our island, whatever the cost may be. We shall never surrender.